102.7. 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Pura música. 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The last time we talked, Mr. Smith, you reduced

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1: Thank you. And good evening to all you Londoners who came here tonight to see us. We're going to play one for you to dance to now. It's about hunting. It's called Hungry Like the Wolf.

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1: 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You're listening to the boy from the big bad city. This is Jam.

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This is definitely one of the most surreal nights in my life. Can you check my earring here? I fucking pulled it out or something. 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

0: 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That's what I want to know.
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1: 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Too sexy for my love. Love's going to leave.